0: I'm John Weber, and this is your WHYY Philly Fun Fact. Did you know that Mother's Day can trace its origins right here to Philadelphia?
1: In early 1900s, Philadelphia resident Anna Jarvis launched a campaign to establish a national holiday honoring mothers, inspired by her own mother's lifelong community work.
0: That's tour guide Judith Robinson, who says Jarvis got support from retail pioneer John Wanamaker, whose department store helped to promote the holiday and its message of appreciation for mothers.
1: Jarvis flooded politicians with letters urging official recognition. And in 1914, when President Woodrow Wilson declared Mother's Day a national holiday.
0: So thanks to Anna Jarvis, we can all say Happy Mother's Day. I'm John Weber, and that's your WHYY Philly Fun Fact.
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that you came from warriors.